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0: 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Thank you.
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Unit 11, you're due in the area of Rose Road and Lincoln Highway. Search Vatican 3.

0: 11, you're due, Bravo response, in the area of Rose Road and Lincoln Highway, Napier Township, for traumatic injury.
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2: 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Acknowledge 07 reporting.

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1: 1105, you're responding 743. Any area of Rose Road and Highway Napier Township, assistant PSD with an unknown age male, under deployment. No further info. It's Rose Road and Lincoln Highway, Napier Township.

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1: 11 base.
2: County 11 has multiple crews here in the station. We haven't got to a list updated yet. 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
1: Received. Unit 12, do you copy?
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1: You're responding 810. 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Did state that she does have some rectal bleeding. It up at times and slows down. 3403, Londonderry Township.
0: Very easy, thank you.
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1: 1105, responding 0831. Be in the area of 7927 Bedford Valley Road, south of the Sawmill Campground. 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
2: Badger, from
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2: 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I'm 2 vehicle off the roadway, 1 occupant self, Asher.
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1: 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Roadway 1, occupant self extricated. 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
1: Less than 2 minutes.
0: Copy, is here by the solar panel farm. When you get on scene, how many people do you have?
1: 2.
0: Copy. If one guy can help the traffic, send the other guy up.
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0: 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When you get on scene, pull in behind the state troopers vehicle and stop traffic. We're going to flow one lane. We have sheriff's deputies as well as game commission on scene directing traffic for us right now.
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0: 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Whenever you guys get set up, switch over the traffic channel. I have one on 45, fireman on traffic.
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0: County 1102 transport, UPMC Western Maryland, switching back to County EMS.
1: Received transporting one back on EMS, 09.
2: Bedford from 34.
1: 31-4, go ahead.
2: Sir, do you happen to know who the power company would be out this way? Looks like we have a line.

0: 314, Bedford County.
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0: 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Do you have a poll number or anything at this time?
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0: 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It's directly across from the solar panel here.
1: Received, sir. 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I'm not sure if maybe anybody from 45 would possibly know.
0: Yeah, I can check.

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1: Copy that, sir. 905.

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Bedford High School SRO, high school student just ran out of the high school, psychiatric patient, unknown description, white man running towards the library.

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1: Copy that. Bedford 12, Bedford County.
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2: Sunnyvale Courtyard. 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
1: You're responding 1201, 16417 Lincoln Highway at the Sheets and Breeze. You have a 27-year-old male. He's conscious, alert, having some trouble breathing. He doesn't have asthma, thinks he's possibly having an asthma attack. Did use it as a inhaler. Stated that they give him some relief. He's going to be in a white truck sitting outside on the passenger side. Stated that the Sheets parking lot, he could use the sack shop. He's that it's open and easy to access.
0: Copy that.
2: County 1106, transporting to Bedford.
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0: 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I've been able to transfer three males. Court jail starting 051.
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0: I'll be clear of that. 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
1: Received 1326. 7110, responding 1326, 1594 Heritage Road Township, responding for a 78-year-old female, is conscious, alert, not breathing normally. She is on 3 liters of O2 and can't get her oxygen up past 85%. She did do a laser treatment with no relief. She does have breast cancer with a on her right lung. 1594 Heritage Road.
2: Heritage.

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0: I'll be by 3rd Street with the Pennsylvania's Blue Yankee November 6944, ZYN 6944, Black.

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1: Number five.
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1: Over, 4. Over, 4.
0: I'll be clear of that stall. Citation issued for expired inspection.
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0: You're due for a welfare check. The intersection of Old Route 220 and Raytown Road, West Providence Township. You're 12, you're due.
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0: County from calling 9. What were you saying?
1: 12-09, you're responding. 1343, in the area of Old Route 26 in Racetown Road. Called in by a passenger. There was a female slumped over a motorized scooter. Stated he couldn't get out of the truck due to his policies at work. PSP is en route. They requested you start that. They are not on scene yet.

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1: 12-0-9.
0: Did the caller say what direction she was traveling?
1: Caller said they were going northbound on 26.
0: Received. We drove over Route 26 and received. We're not seeing anything.
1: Received. 1350.

0: County from 1209. Just confirming that the caller was traveling north 26, correct?
1: That's a problem, sir.
0: Rasheed, we're going to take another lap around and see if we can find anything.
1: Received. We did notify PMD 1351.

0: County from 12-9. PSP respond now.
1: 12-09, PSP was to be responding, sir. On their way.
0: Proceed. We're heading down south 20, and we still not see anything.
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0: 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I don't see anything. You can show us available. PSP finds anything, just happen to re-alert us.
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0: 1209, respond to 1420. 1559 Menchtown Road, West Providence Township. If any old female conscious alert breathing has been sick the past few days. Now she can't get up and is extremely weak. She's been throwing up as well. It's 1559 Menchtown Road.
1: S4 from Bedford County.

0: S4 from Bedford County. S4, your transmission was broken up at the last part. What is your starting mileage for this report?
1: It is 1-1.
0: Received 1-1, 14-21.
2: County, Bedford 8.
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Territory responding 1451. This will be the state police responding for a 4-year-old male with on his legs and briars for his feet.

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0: Up 7.
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0: 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S4. Location will be at 476 West Putt Street with S15. One in color Chrysler 300. 5x2. I will print 20 when you're ready. Not golf, golf 7 and 2 1. Received 15-11. 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

0: 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En route to Bedford Hospital.
1: Bracers, 15-13.
2: County Bedford 8.
1: Bedford
2: 8. 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

0: 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I have that info when you're ready.
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2: S15.
0: 1517.
3: County from state.
0: State.
3: I will be at 304 Road in Bedford.
0: Race 1517.

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1: 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I'm in.
0: Racing 1520.

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0: 38 base, you acknowledge 1535. 238, you're responding to a single vehicle accident. There is to be and fluid leaking. No injuries at this time. We're going to utilize Bedford Ops 1.
1: Copy that.
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0: Received acknowledge call 1532. Mission 1535. Last 40 unit on Bedford Fire. You were walking towards. Can you repeat your transmission?

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0: This is Chief on scene from 42. You can cancel 41.
1: Received 1537. You can stand down. Per 42. Company 41, you can stand down.
2: County 42, five, and correct.
1: RC 42-5, going correct. It's going to be 8470 Wilson Road. First Commonwealth Bank in Oyster Bay for a single vehicle MC. Unknown of it.
0: For County 42 FP1, no injuries at this time.
1: 42 FP1, no injuries at this time, 1538.
3: There was to be one person outside of the vehicle. Union County Ops 1.
1: 470 William Penn Road, the Commonwealth Bank for the for a single vehicle accident. You can move to Bedford Ops 1, Bedford Ops 1. Rescue 41 from Bedford. 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
0: 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I'm about 2 minutes out.
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0: 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Couldn't hear anything, can't get back to it, due to it being a 911 only number. The address does show a rear apartment. It didn't tell whether it's the rear apartment or the main.
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0: 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Miss Dial.
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1: Passing a 2. 8470 William Road. Should be in front of the first Commonwealth Bank. Mr. Baird, we're going to utilize on us one.
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0: Bedford 8 from Essex County. I have the information when ready.
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0: Bedford 8 comes back to a Thomas Steinbrenner, 729 Barclay Drive, Bedford, PA, expires 2/2027, comes back on a heavy truck, negative SMRs, negative NCIC.
1: 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Go ahead with that second.
0: Coming back on Bravo 6739, Papa Delta, comes back to Valley Community Services, 531 North Church Street, PA 15666, expires 8/27 on 2025 Kia. 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
0: Comes back to Valley Community Services, 531 North Church Street, Mount Pleasant, PA, 15666, out of Westmoreland County, expires of 2027 on a 2025 negative SNRs.

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0: 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Route 30, truck turnaround, Fulton County, Rush Creek Township. For a sick person. 12, you're due.
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1: 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This is going to be a 30 truck turnaround in Fulton County, right before Painter's Garage. Caller stated he can't walk anymore. He's pain in his feet. Get back with Fulton.

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0: I have that info.
1: You can withhold it. Thank you.
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1: Bedford 5.
0: I have that information.
1: County Bedford. Come on, hold that. Issuance suspended. Bedford, you good?
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1: Bedford 5.
0: This is 20. Correction. Lincoln Highway, Burger King. Pennsylvania registration, Delta Bravo 7350. MDB 7350. On a gray Mazda hatchback.
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Hello, it's Trish from Bedford County. 12th, for information, anyone you female history of dementia, caretakers on scene. She is a single boy. They slid her down to the floor. Also was vomiting at the same time. They did get her airway cleaned out. She is conscious to her normal. Breathing is okay at this time. They do have her laying down on her side. 3 things.

0: Charlie, 23, you're Bedford County.
1: Charlie, 23.
0: I'll be out of service. Have a good evening.
1: Service 1955.

0: County from 12-3. A hard time finding the residence. What is the house description?
1: Well, 3 is going to be back a long way.

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1: Affirmative. If you get to Middle Road, you went too far.
0: Copy that.

0: Bedford 5, Bedford County staff. Bedford 5. Bedford 8.
1: Bedford 8.
0: All units clear, 2000 hours.